0: Andy Klinner dropped by. How you doing, Andy?
1: I'm doing well this morning. Thank you.
0: We've got an event coming up at your church that you'd like us to be aware of.
1: So the Feast of St. Lawrence Festival at St. Lawrence Church, rural Perm, on August 9th. This is at County Road 14, south of Perm. The day will begin at 10:30 with an outdoor mass, followed by a picnic-style lunch starting immediately after. Lunch will feature pulled pork sandwiches by Perm Locker Plant, along with coleslaw, beans, and amenities. There will be children's games, bingo, a silent auction, along with beer, pop, cotton candies, and soft-served ice cream. Katie Baker is going to be there to provide music and entertainment all afternoon. We're going to have the cash raffle again this year. Has 27 prizes, with the grand prize being $1,000 and the minimum, the rest of them, at down to $100. So we're looking forward to a great day.
0: 39 years.
1: Yes, we've been doing it a long time.
0: Coming up on Sunday.
1: Yes, August 9th.
0: All right. Thank you so much.
1: Thank you.
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7: Chance for storms tonight. Otherwise, cloudy skies expected. Lows dip down to about 63. Easterly winds, 5 to 10 miles per hour. 81 tomorrow. Slight chance for storms. Tomorrow night, lows level off around 57. High temperatures reach up to 84 Saturday under clear skies. 88 Sunday. That's your forecast. I'm Staff Meteorologist Paul Trombley. Right now, 74.

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10: Chance for storms tonight. Otherwise, cloudy skies expected. Lows dip down to about 63. Easterly winds, 5 to 10 miles per hour. 81 tomorrow. Slight chance for storms. Tomorrow night, lows level off around 57. High temperatures reach up to 84 Saturday under clear skies. 88 Sunday. That's your forecast. I'm Staff Meteorologist Paul Trombley. Right now, 74.

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5: Lows dip down to about 63 tonight under overcast skies with a chance for isolated rain showers. Easterly winds 5 to 10 miles per hour. Mainly cloudy skies tomorrow. Slight chance for rain. Daytime highs approaching 80. Tomorrow night, lows level off around 57. Dry with temps a bit above average Saturday and Sunday and highs in the mid-80s. That's your forecast. I'm staff meteorologist Paul Trombley. Currently, it's 74 degrees.
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4: Lows dip down to about 63 tonight under overcast skies with a chance for isolated rain showers. Easterly winds 5 to 10 miles per hour. Mainly cloudy skies tomorrow. Slight chance for rain. Daytime highs approaching 80. Tomorrow night, lows level off around 57. Dry with temps a bit above average Saturday and Sunday and highs in the mid-80s. That's your forecast. I'm staff meteorologist Paul Trombley. Currently, it's 74 degrees.

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0: 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Hi, I'm Dave Howie. Appreciate you spending some time with us and letting us be part of your summer here. One of the things that goes on a lot of city festivals, and we've got Red, White, and Looney going on this weekend, and you're invited out for this. 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They've got it going on all the way through Sunday.
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6: Lows dip down to about 63 tonight under overcast skies with a chance for isolated rain showers. Easterly winds 5 to 10 miles per hour. Mainly cloudy skies tomorrow. Slight chance for rain. Daytime highs approaching 80. Tomorrow night, lows level off around 57. Dry with temps a bit above average Saturday and Sunday and highs in the mid-80s. That's your forecast. I'm staff meteorologist Paul Trombley. Right now, it's 75 degrees.
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3: Lows dip down to about 63 tonight under overcast skies with a chance for isolated rain showers. Easterly winds 5 to 10 miles per hour. Mainly cloudy skies tomorrow. Slight chance for rain. Daytime highs approaching 80. Tomorrow night, lows level off around 57. Dry with temps a bit above average Saturday and Sunday and highs in the mid-80s. That's your forecast. I'm staff meteorologist Paul Trombley. Right now, it's 75 degrees.
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7: Lows dip down to about 63 tonight under overcast skies with a chance for isolated rain showers. Easterly winds 5 to 10 miles per hour. Mainly cloudy skies tomorrow. Slight chance for rain. Daytime highs approaching 80. Tomorrow night, lows level off around 57. Dry with temps a bit above average Saturday and Sunday and highs in the mid-80s. That's your forecast. I'm staff meteorologist Paul Trombley. Right now, 74.
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2: Lows dip down to about 63 tonight under overcast skies with a chance for isolated rain showers. Easterly winds, 5 to 10 miles per hour. Mainly cloudy skies tomorrow. Slight chance for rain. Daytime highs approaching 80. Tomorrow night, lows level off around 57. Dry with temps a bit above average Saturday and Sunday and highs in the mid-80s. That's your forecast. I'm staff meteorologist Paul Trombley. Right now, 74.
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6: Lows up aloft around 63 tonight under overcast skies with a chance for scattered rain showers. Winds out of the northeast, 5 to 10 miles per hour. Cloudy skies with a few peaks of sun tomorrow. Slight chance for rain. Daytime highs approaching 80. Lows around 57 tomorrow night. Clear skies. Mid-80s Saturday and Sunday. That's your forecast. I'm staff meteorologist Paul Trombley. Right now, 69.
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1: Lows level off around 63 tonight under overcast skies with a chance for scattered rain showers. Winds out of the northeast, 5 to 10 miles per hour. Cloudy skies with a few peaks of sun tomorrow. Slight chance for rain. Daytime highs approaching 80. Lows around 57 tomorrow night. Clear skies. Mid-80s Saturday and Sunday. That's your forecast. I'm staff meteorologist Paul Trombley. Right now, 66.

0: Andy Klinner dropped by. How you doing, Andy?
1: I'm doing well this morning. Thank you.
0: We've got an event coming up at your church that you'd like us to be aware of.
1: So the Feast of St. Lawrence Festival at St. Lawrence Church, rural Perm, on August 9th. This is at County Road 14, south of Perm. The day will begin at 10:30 with an outdoor mass, followed by a picnic-style lunch starting immediately after. Lunch will feature pulled pork sandwiches by Perm Locker Plant, along with coleslaw, beans, and amenities. There will be children's games, bingo, a silent auction, along with beer, pop, cotton candies, and soft-served ice cream. Katie Baker is going to be there to provide music and entertainment all afternoon. We're going to have the cash raffle again this year. Has 27 prizes, with the grand prize being $1,000 and the minimum, the rest of them, at down to $100. So, we're looking forward to a great day.
0: 39 years.
1: Yes, we've been doing it a long time.
0: Coming up on Sunday.
1: Yes, August 9th.
0: All right. Thank you so much.
1: Thank you.
2: Chance for scattered rain showers overnight. Otherwise, cloudy skies expected. Lows level off around 63. Winds out of the northeast, 5 to 10 miles per hour. Slight chance for rain Friday. High temperatures reach up to 80. Cloudy skies with a few peaks of sun. Clear skies Friday night. Lows dip down to about 57. Temperatures a bit above average Saturday and Sunday with highs in the mid-80s. I'm staff meteorologist Paul Trombley. Currently, it's 66 degrees.

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1: Chance for scattered rain showers overnight. Otherwise, cloudy skies expected. Lows level off around 63. Winds out of the northeast, 5 to 10 miles per hour. Slight chance for rain Friday. High temperatures reach up to 80. Cloudy skies with a few peaks of sun. Clear skies Friday night. Lows dip down to about 57. Temperatures a bit above average Saturday and Sunday with highs in the mid-80s. I'm staff meteorologist Paul Trombley. Right now, it's 67 degrees.

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2: Overcast skies overnight with a chance for scattered rain showers. Lows level off around 66. Northeast winds 5 to 10 miles per hour. Cloudy skies expected again Friday. Slight chance of rain. Daytime highs approaching 80. Lows around 59. Friday night mainly clear. Dry with temps a bit above average Saturday and Sunday, and highs in the mid 80s. I'm meteorologist Paul Trombley. Currently 67.

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0: Classic hits, Lakes 99.5, and what has become a classic are Wednesday night community meals at New Creation Lutheran Church in Purim. This Wednesday, world-famous meatballs are being served from 5 to 6 p.m. while supplies last. 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
1: Overcast skies overnight with a chance for scattered rain showers. Lows level off around 66. Northeast winds 5 to 10 miles per hour. Cloudy skies expected again Friday. Slight chance of rain. Daytime highs approaching 80. Lows around 59. Friday night mainly clear. Dry with temps a bit above average Saturday and Sunday, and highs in the mid 80s. I'm meteorologist Paul Trombley. Right now it's 69 degrees.

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1: 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Hi, I'm Dave Howie. Appreciate you spending some time with us and letting us be part of your summer here. One of the things that goes on a lot of city festivals, and we've got Red, White, and Loony going on this weekend, and you're invited out for this. If you simply go to virguscommunityclub.com, you can learn more information about the full schedule of events. They've got it going on all the way through Sunday.
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3: Overcast skies overnight with a chance for isolated showers. Lows level off around 66. Winds out of the northeast, 5 to 10 miles per hour. Overcast skies again Friday. Slight chance of rain. Daytime highs approaching 80. Mainly clear skies Friday night, 59. Temps above average Saturday and Sunday with highs in the mid-80s. I'm staff meteorologist Paul Trombley. Right now, 69.

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2: Overcast skies overnight with a chance for isolated showers. Lows level off around 66. Winds out of the northeast, 5 to 10 miles per hour. Overcast skies again Friday. Slight chance of rain. Daytime highs approaching 80. Mainly clear skies Friday night, 59. Temps above average Saturday and Sunday with highs in the mid-80s. I'm staff meteorologist Paul Trombley. Right now, 69.
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0: Hey, it's Lynx 99.5 with Classic Hits. 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
1: Chance for scattered thunderstorms overnight. Otherwise, cloudy skies expected. Lows dip down to about 66. Winds out of the northeast, 5 to 10 miles per hour. Overcast again Friday. Slight chance for rain, 80. Mainly clear skies Friday night. Lows level off around 59. Clear skies and dry Saturday and Sunday with highs in the low 80s. That's your forecast. I'm staff meteorologist Paul Trombley. Right now, it's 68 degrees.

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1: Chance for scattered thunderstorms overnight. Otherwise, cloudy skies expected. Lows dip down to about 66. Winds out of the northeast, 5 to 10 miles per hour. Overcast again Friday. Slight chance for rain, 80. Mainly clear skies Friday night. Lows level off around 59. Clear skies and dry Saturday and Sunday with highs in the low 80s. That's your forecast. I'm staff meteorologist Paul Trombley. Right now, it's 68 degrees.

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1: Chance for scattered thunderstorms overnight. Otherwise, cloudy skies expected. Lows dip down to about 66. Winds out of the northeast, 5 to 10 miles per hour. Slight chance for rain Friday. Daytime highs approaching 80. Cloudy skies expected. Lows level off around 59. Friday night, mainly clear skies. The forecast is brought to you by Ag Country. I'm meteorologist Paul Trombley. Right now, 69.
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1: Chance for scattered thunderstorms overnight. Otherwise, cloudy skies expected. Lows dip down to about 66. Winds out of the northeast, 5 to 10 miles per hour. Slight chance for rain Friday. Daytime highs approaching 80. Cloudy skies expected. Lows level off around 59. Friday night, mainly clear skies. The forecast is brought to you by Ag Country. I'm meteorologist Paul Trombley. Right now, 69.
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0: Andy Klinner dropped by. How you doing, Andy?
1: I'm doing well this morning. Thank you.
0: We've got an event coming up at your church that you'd like us to be aware of.
1: So the Feast of St. Lawrence Festival at St. Lawrence Church, rural Perm, on August 9th. This is at County Road 14, south of Perm. The day will begin at 10:30 with an outdoor mass, followed by a picnic-style lunch starting immediately after. Lunch will feature pulled pork sandwiches by Perm Locker Plant, along with coleslaw, beans, and amenities. There will be children's games, bingo, a silent auction, along with beer, pop, cotton candies, and soft-served ice cream. Katie Baker is going to be there to provide music and entertainment all afternoon. We're going to have the cash raffle again this year. Has 27 prizes, with the grand prize being $1,000 and the minimum, the rest of them, at down to $100. So, we're looking forward to a great day.
0: 39 years.
1: Yes, we've been doing it a long time.
0: Coming up on Sunday.
1: Yes, August 9th.
0: All right. Thank you so much.
1: Thank you.
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3: Cloudy today with a slight chance for rain. Daytime highs approaching 80, northeast winds 8 to 15 miles per hour. Lows around 59 tonight, mainly clear skies. Bright sunshine tomorrow, highs around 83. High of 83 Sunday, under clear skies. 85 Monday. The forecast is brought to you by Ag Country. I'm meteorologist Paul Trombley. Right now, it's 68 degrees.

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0: Andy Klinner dropped by. How you doing, Andy?
1: I'm doing well this morning. Thank you.
0: We've got an event coming up at your church that you'd like us to be aware of.
1: So the Feast of St. Lawrence Festival at St. Lawrence Church, rural Perm, on August 9th. This is at County Road 14, south of Perm. The day will begin at 10:30 with an outdoor mass, followed by a picnic-style lunch starting immediately after. Lunch will feature pulled pork sandwiches by Perm Locker Plant, along with coleslaw, beans, and amenities. There will be children's games, bingo, a silent auction, along with beer, pop, cotton candies, and soft-served ice cream. Katie Baker is going to be there to provide music and entertainment all afternoon. We're going to have the cash raffle again this year. Has 27 prizes, with the grand prize being $1,000 and the minimum, the rest of them, at down to $100. So, we're looking forward to a great day.
0: 39 years.
1: Yes, we've been doing it a long time.
0: Coming up on Sunday.
1: Yes, August 9th.
0: All right. Thank you so much.
1: Thank you.
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3: Cloudy today with a slight chance for rain. Daytime highs approaching 80, northeast winds 8 to 15 miles per hour. Lows around 59 tonight, mainly clear skies. Bright sunshine tomorrow, highs around 83. High of 83 Sunday under clear skies. 85 Monday. The forecast is brought to you by Ag Country. I'm meteorologist Paul Trombley. Right now, it's 68 degrees.

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4: ABC News, I'm Sherry Preston. Senior FIFA advisor Carlos Cordeiro, who represented the soccer body in the White House task force for the World Cup, is resigned today in protest over FIFA's plan to sell a stake in the World Cup to private equity. Cordeiro is a former Goldman Sachs banker who's stepping down as an advisor to FIFA President Gianni Infantino and is urging other senior staff at FIFA to speak out. President Trump announcing an agreement for Hamas to disarm and for Israel to withdraw troops from Gaza as a part of the U.S.-brokered ceasefire signed last year. There's been no confirmation from Hamas or Israel. A migrant crisis in Spain, where thousands of Moroccans have breached the border in the enclave of Ceuta. Armed, Karim is one of the thousands who crossed the Strait of Gibraltar to get there.
5: There is a lot of job in Morocco. So there is job, there is people who work, there is a lot of things. But that's not enough for all the people.
4: A warning to municipalities, hackers could be trying to infiltrate drinking water systems. This is ABC News. At least 19 migrants have died trying to reach an enclave of Spain on the frontier of Morocco. The Civil Guard Office calls it a serious humanitarian crisis, saying thousands of migrants, including unaccompanied children, have been sleeping in parks and sidewalks or roaming the streets aimlessly. It's not immediately clear what led to thousands of people trying to get to Spain that way from Morocco, and so far Moroccan authorities have not commented. A 13-year-old girl enjoying the ocean while on vacation in Turks and Caicos.
6: So I was doing a handstand, and then midway I just felt a lot of pressure. And then I looked up and I saw my hand bleeding. And I was like, Mom, I don't know what to do. My hand's bleeding. Something bit me.
4: Claire McDonald had been bitten by a barracuda. A nearby nurse who was on the beach spotted the injury and applied a tourniquet. Somebody else called 911, and she was stitched up at the hospital. Claire says she hopes to become a marine biologist one day. So this was good training. Sherry Preston, ABC News.
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2: 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Michelle RVC, 48, of Detroit Lakes, passed away at Heather's house Wednesday. And Michelle's celebration of life is today, 2 p.m., Lakes Area Vineyard Church, Detroit Lakes, visitation 1 hour prior. 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Memorial services are on record today. They'll be held at 3 p.m. St. Paul's Lutheran Church in Purim. 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A graveside service is to be held at United Good Shepherd Cemetery in Henning on Saturday, tomorrow at 10 a.m., and a celebration of life to be held at 3 p.m. in Sartell. 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That's at 11 a.m. at Lund Lutheran Church, Rural Detroit Lakes. 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
2: Hey, good morning. It's 70 now at 6:09, and scattered showers are expected today. High of 80, especially this morning. And I guess it could be scattered through the midday here. They've changed that a little bit, gradually becoming mostly sunny and a high near 80. North breezes light, 5 to 10. 59 overnight, should be clear. Sunny and 83 on Saturday, 83 and sunny on your Sunday ahead. 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

0: Santa Grove, Doobie Brothers at the Lakes, 99.5. Good morning. 70 here as we start out. Still a chance for some rain showers through the day. Boy, sure use some more. We got a little bit last night, but we could use more drink here. Minus the storm. Scattered showers today, 80 the high. Should be gradually clearing until sunshine late afternoon towards supper time, then 59 overnight. 83 and sunny tomorrow and on Sunday as well. Congrats, Gene Janke, Julie Moore, Brad Bolin, Paul Workin. What do they have in common? They all won journey tickets from me earlier this summer. And congrats when those tickets come up. And we'll, at the Alaris Center, we will get those digital tickets to those winners. We've got Slaughter tickets. If you love heavy rock, you're going to love the classics from Slaughter. And if you'd like to go see them, we are going to get details for you. And I've got tickets. Get a little rock and roll in your life, right? Great summer for live music. Coming up on Tuesday down in Otter Tail, they're going to have Katie Baker and Sam Babbler. They're going to be performing the Music in the Park series in Otter Tail. So that's Tuesday night at 6 at the community park in Otter Tail. And in addition to some great music, let's see, we got Human League, Cyndi Lauper. You know what? U2 is coming up next here at the Lakes.
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2: ABC News, I'm Sherry Preston. Senior FIFA advisor Carlos Cordeiro, who represented the soccer body in the White House task force for the World Cup, is resigned today in protest over FIFA's plan to sell a stake in the World Cup to private equity. Cordeiro is a former Goldman Sachs banker who's stepping down as an advisor to FIFA President Gianni Infantino and is urging other senior staff at FIFA to speak out. President Trump announcing an agreement for Hamas to disarm and for Israel to withdraw troops from Gaza as a part of the U.S.-brokered ceasefire signed last year. There's been no confirmation from Hamas or Israel. A migrant crisis in Spain, where thousands of Moroccans have breached the border in the enclave of Ceuta. Armed, Karim is one of the thousands who crossed the Strait of Gibraltar to get there.
3: There is no a lot of job in Morocco. So there is job, there is people who work, there is a lot of things. But that's not enough for all the people.
2: A warning to municipalities, hackers could be trying to infiltrate drinking water systems. This is ABC News. At least 19 migrants have died trying to reach an enclave of Spain on the frontier of Morocco. The Civil Guard Office calls it a serious humanitarian crisis, saying thousands of migrants, including unaccompanied children, have been sleeping in parks and sidewalks or roaming the streets aimlessly. It's not immediately clear what led to thousands of people trying to get to Spain that way from Morocco, and so far Moroccan authorities have not commented. A 13-year-old girl enjoying the ocean while on vacation in Turks and Caicos.
4: So I was doing a handstand, and then midway I just felt a lot of pressure. And then I looked up and I saw my hand bleeding. And I was like, Mom, I don't know what to do. My hand's bleeding. Something bit me.
2: Claire McDonald had been bitten by a barracuda. A nearby nurse who was on the beach spotted the injury and applied a tourniquet. Somebody else called 911 and she was stitched up at the hospital. Claire says she hopes to become a marine biologist one day. So this was good training. Sherry Preston, ABC News.
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10: 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Minnesota officials are responding to a series of cyber attacks targeting technology at more than 30 community water systems across the state. Authorities say the incidents involved equipment used to remotely monitor and control water operations, but there are currently no requests for residents to change their water use. Investigators have not identified a specific suspect, and the inquiry remains active. State, federal, and local agencies are working with utilities to secure systems, restore operations, and prevent additional disruptions. Nurses at Hazelden Betty Ford Center City Campus have approved their first union contract, ending more than a year of negotiations and a two-week unfair labor practice strike. The agreement includes workplace safety improvements, protections for health insurance benefits, and recognition for all nurses in the bargaining unit, including on-call staff. Union leaders say the contract creates a stronger voice for nurses and includes commitments to add panic buttons and dedicated safety personnel. The nurses became the first unionized nursing group in Hazelden's history last year. The Becker County Fair Tractor Parade returns Saturday with dozens of tractors rolling through Detroit Lakes. This year, organizers will also honor one of the event's longtime supporters. The parade is dedicated to the memory of Jim Matter, who played a key role in the annual tradition. His son Joel will serve as this year's featured driver in tribute to his father. About 75 tractors typically take part, ranging from vintage models to a few newer machines. The only requirement is that they go 5 to 6 miles per hour and ride with rubber tires. Registered parade participants will gather for breakfast at 8 a.m. at Adkins Equipment on Richwood Road before the parade begins. The tractors will travel down Roosevelt Avenue, turn onto Willow Street, and end at the Becker County Fairgrounds. Spectators line the route each year to watch the tractors roll on by. Minnesota is celebrating Farmers Market Week, August 2nd through the 8th. Governor Tim Walz has proclaimed the week in recognition of the state's more than 400 farmers markets and over 10,000 vendors. Minnesota Department of Agriculture and several agriculture groups will host events at 9 markets across the state. Organizers say farmers markets support local growers, strengthen communities, and improve access to fresh, locally produced food. Consumers can find nearby markets through the Minnesota Farmers Market Association or Minnesota Grown websites. 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
10: 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And it's 70 right now, mostly cloudy, some scattered rain this morning, especially up until about 4 o'clock, then clearing. 80 for the high today, 59 overnight. Sunny and 83 on Saturday and Sunday. 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
15: The Twins get a dramatic win last night as Cody Clemens downed his last strike, hit a game-winning grand slam with two outs in the ninth inning to give the Twins a 4-3 win over the Kansas City Royals. To win the series 2-1, Clemens hit the 0-2 slider into the flower box above right center field for Clemens' second career grand slam and the sixth game-winning grand slam in Twins history. Brian Dozier hit the last one in 2018. The Twins have won 6 of 8. The Twins didn't get a hit until the seventh inning, and that was the only hit they had before the grand slam. The Twins are 3 games back and start a weekend series in Seattle tonight at 9:10. Minnesota Twins have acquired left-handed reliever A.J. Minter from the New York Mets for 2 prospects. Minter has a 2.35 ERA this year, and he's 32 years old, and he'll be a free agent at the end of the season. Minnesota Vikings left tackle Christian Darrisaw said he feels the best he's felt in 2 years and feels he's fully recovered now from the 2024 knee injury. The quarterback competition is still close with Kyler Murray, who tends to push the ball down the field more often than J.J. McCarthy. Both quarterbacks rotated with the first team offense. The first public practice will be tomorrow. The Minnesota Lynx keep winning. They extend their winning streak to 9 games now with a 104-72 win over Toronto in Toronto. Big Ten Conference, they announced their preseason volleyball rankings. First is Nebraska, second Wisconsin, third Penn State, fourth Purdue, Minnesota fifth. Indiana 6th, 7th to USC, 8th to Oregon, 9th to UCLA, and 10th to Illinois right now. Gopher sophomore Carly Gilk was named the preseason All-Big Ten team. Also, the 49ers have brought back wide receiver Debo Samuel to a one-year contract. The Saints signed wide receiver Chris Olave to a four-year contract extension worth $132 million and $90 million guaranteed. Dodgers Shohei Ohtani will return today after sitting out for about a month with a left knee soreness. And the mammoth one-of-one Shohei Ohtani autograph card has been found, and it got sold for $11 million. Major League Baseball power rankings are out. Dodgers number one, two are the Brewers, three are the Braves, a Rays at 4, a Yankees at 5, Cubs at 6, Phillies 7, Red Sox 8, Pirates 9, White Sox are 10, the Twins are at 19. 11C Amateur Region Baseball Tournament starts, that will start tomorrow in Perham at 11 o'clock tomorrow. Number 4 Henning against number 8 Dent. The winner will play Urbank on Sunday at 1 o'clock. At 2 o'clock, number 3 Long Prairie against number 6 Virgus. The winner against Perham on Sunday at 4 o'clock. At 5 o'clock will be number 4 Kensington against number 5 Clarissa tomorrow. The winner against New York Mills on Sunday at 4 o'clock. And at 8 o'clock tomorrow will be number 3 Deer Creek against number 7 Detroit Lakes, and the winner against Sauk Center at 1 o'clock on Sunday. That's all for your sports on the Lakes 99.5.

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0: Three Eyes. Eric Carmen here at the Lakes 99.5, all classic hits. Thank you for listening in. I do appreciate that. We got breakfast on the farm. 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Now, that's going to be 11 to 1 that they're serving today. And if you're over at the Red, White, and Looney, Looney Day is going on. 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
0: Let's get to forecasting, brought to you by Nelson Auto Center. 70 this morning, some rain off and on through the morning and midday, 80 for the high, clearing this afternoon. Low tonight, clear skies, 59, 83 and sunny on Saturday and Sunday. On Monday, 84 and sunshine.
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Hey, it's the Lakes 99.5 and Love Bites from Def Leppard. Say, if you were a kid like me in the 70s, you knew about the Brady Bunch, saw it all the time. Well, Barry Williams, who played Greg Brady, Wednesday night during Lollapalooza pre-show, Smashing Pumpkins brought him out on stage. And you know what? If you're going to have Greg Brady there, you got to play It's a Sunshine Day.

0: He's had Cindy Brady out there in the past, too, like Susan Olsen and Barry on his podcast. Billy Corgan is a Brady maniac from Smashing Pumpkins. And in the background singers, they were doing some of the Brady kids' hand gestures from the classic episode.
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0: This is the Lakes, 99.5, 70 this morning, a little off and on again, rains through the day, get up to about 80 today and clearing by supper time and looking for a sunny weekend, be right in the mid-80s and sunshine both days. This morning, joining us on the show, we've got Vince Pankinen, Dr. Big Brain. 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
1: Good morning, David.
0: Appreciate your time. What's going on? What would you like to share today?
1: Today I'm going to talk about traumatic brain injuries. Now, there's a variety. That can be a lot of different things. You can have a concussion. You could have had a stroke of some type. That's kind of what I want to talk about today. People have had, maybe they've had a procedure, or they had a pituitary tumor or something where they had to do a procedure in their brain area. And, you know, that helped. It cleared up what the problem was, but now you're left with some altered function. Maybe you have some tingling in your hand or a shake or a shaking of your hand that you didn't have before. Your cognition is not as crisp and clear as it once was. You can't get the words out like you would like to. It takes you longer to think of things. These are common symptoms that come from someone who's had maybe a surgery on the brain region or has had a stroke of some type. Also from concussions, though, sometimes that can be fairly significant like that. But it significantly impacts people's lives, and neurofeedback may be a way to get your brain working more efficiently again to make up for some of the deficit that you are experiencing right now. So how does it do that? Your brain has the capacity at pretty much any stage of your life to do a neuroplastic change if it's trained to do this. So it's something your brain learns to do, and it can reorganize its electrical activity, and it can make new connections to make things work more efficiently. So maybe that ability to speak fluidly can return, or I can maintain attention better, or my mood is improved because I don't feel depressed because of what's going on. All that can be improved upon. Your brain learns it, and that can stay with you. So I'm going to use an example today. I have a gentleman who had a pituitary tumor. I've had lots of people who have had those. Actually, not, it's fairly common. And usually there's not much of a problem with it, but he did have a small stroke related to it. So it impacted him enough that he had to retire from farming because he just couldn't think clearly enough and quickly enough to do operate equipment and things. So it's had a significant impact on him. He also had a fairly significant tremor in his right side, like his arm and hand would tremor like someone who has Parkinson's. And so they decided to do neurofeedback therapy. And after the initial evaluation, within about 3 or 4 sessions, he was able to, that tremor in his hand pretty much went away.
0: Wow.
1: And he's not even half done yet. And he's talking, he can get involved in a conversation with people now and just, you know, much more quickly. He would just sit there usually because he couldn't think of what he was going to say. And by the time he did, the conversation had moved. And his wife is real excited about that. So he can actually converse with people much on a much better scale.
0: Fantastic.
1: So that's early in his care.
0: Yeah. So, well, it's amazing. I absolutely love the stories and the progress people are making through neurofeedback therapy, and would like them to be able to get in touch with you, Ben. So how do listeners get in touch with you?
1: So you can go to my website, drbigbrain.co, drbigbrain.co. Lots of information, and there's a contact page there. You can send us an email or call us on our phone number, 218-210-2412, or simply stop at our office at 3rd Avenue Southeast. We're next to Pizza Ranch. Get some information, set up a free consultation. Let's talk about what your situation is and see if neurofeedback might be a way to address that.
0: Find if it's a good fit. Make that call. Make that stop. Well, Vince Pankinen and Dr. Big Brain, thanks for being on. Have a terrific week.
1: All right, you too. Take care.
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2: ABC News, I'm Sherry Preston. More fighting in the Middle East. Here's ABC Chief Global Affairs Correspondent Martha Raddatz.
3: It is escalating and spreading throughout the region with no clear strategy of how this ends. A drone strike in Egypt, Kuwait, Saudi, and the Houthis now in a showdown again. And these continued strikes on Iran and threats of larger ones have so far had little effect on the Iranians.
2: Escalating along with the fighting, oil company profits, Chevron and Exxon, both reporting huge numbers from April through June. Exxon's profits doubled in the second quarter. Chevron's nearly quadrupled. At least 34 people have died in Spain's border crisis with Morocco. This week, thousands of migrants breached the border between Morocco and the Spanish enclave of Ceuta. Unclear what sparked the rush of people. Another heat dome settling over the west. Las Vegas could hit its hottest temperature ever this weekend. Oregon on the lookout for wildfires thanks to drought conditions and high wind gusts. This is ABC News. Republican Senators John Cornyn and Tom Tillis still holding out on confirming Todd Blanche to be the next attorney general. They say they want written assurances that the IRS settlement reached with President Trump will not be moving forward. In Washington, here's ABC's Karen Waugh.
4: The controversial part of the settlement involves a $1.8 billion so-called anti-weaponization fund of taxpayer money to compensate people who claim they were unfairly targeted by government prosecutors. Those people could include rioters who stormed the Capitol on January 6th. Blanche recently said, after a widespread backlash, that the fund is not being established. But he never put that promise on paper. Senator Tillis suggests one of Trump's advisors wants to revive the fund.
2: Senior FIFA advisor Carlos Cordeiro on the White House task force for the World Cup has resigned this morning in protest over FIFA's plan to sell a stake in the World Cup to private equity. FIFA President Gianni Infantino says the plan has been misinterpreted. Sherry Preston, ABC News.
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7: 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Minnesota officials are responding to a series of cyber attacks targeting technology at more than 30 community water systems across the state. Authorities say the incidents involved equipment used to remotely monitor and control water operations, but there are currently no requests for residents to change their water use. Investigators have not identified a specific suspect, and the inquiry remains active. State, federal, and local agencies are working with utilities to secure systems, restore operations, and prevent additional disruptions. Nurses at Hazelden Betty Ford Center City Campus have approved their first union contract, ending more than a year of negotiations and a two-week unfair labor practice strike. The agreement includes workplace safety improvements, protections for health insurance benefits, and recognition for all nurses in the bargaining unit, including on-call staff. Union leaders say the contract creates a stronger voice for nurses and includes commitments to add panic buttons and dedicated safety personnel. The nurses became the first unionized nursing group in Hazelden's history last year. The Becker County Fair Tractor Parade returns Saturday with dozens of tractors rolling through Detroit Lakes. This year, organizers will also honor one of the event's longtime supporters. The parade is dedicated to the memory of Jim Matter, who played a key role in the annual tradition. His son Joel will serve as this year's featured driver in tribute to his father. About 75 tractors typically take part, ranging from vintage models to a few newer machines. The only requirement is that they go 5 to 6 miles per hour and ride with rubber tires. Registered parade participants will gather for breakfast at 8 a.m. at Adkins Equipment on Richwood Road before the parade begins. The tractors will travel down Roosevelt Avenue, turn onto Willow Street, and end at the Becker County Fairgrounds. Spectators line the route each year to watch the tractors roll on by. Minnesota is celebrating Farmers Market Week, August 2nd through the 8th. Governor Tim Walz has proclaimed the week in recognition of the state's more than 400 farmers markets and over 10,000 vendors. Minnesota Department of Agriculture and several agriculture groups will host events at 9 markets across the state. Organizers say farmers markets support local growers, strengthen communities, and improve access to fresh, locally produced food. Consumers can find nearby markets through the Minnesota Farmers Market Association or Minnesota Grown websites. 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
7: 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And it's 70 right now, mostly cloudy, some scattered rain this morning, especially up until about 4 o'clock, then clearing. 80 for the high today, 59 overnight. Sunny and 83 on Saturday and Sunday. 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Good morning, Lakes 99.5, and our look at our on-record report brought to you this hour by Schoenberger Funeral and Cremation Service. Michelle R. Vesey, 48, of Detroit Lakes, passed away at Heather's house Wednesday, July 22nd. Michelle's celebration of life will be held today at 2 p.m. at Lakes Area Vineyard Church, Detroit Lakes. Visitation 1 hour prior, and Cosmo Funeral and Cremation Service of Moorhead handling arrangements. Roger Bayempa, 81, of Monaga, passed away on July 26th at home. And memorial services are to be held today at 3 p.m. at St. Paul's Lutheran Church in Perham. Visitation 1 hour prior. Those arrangements handled by Carvenan Funeral and Cremation Service of New York Mills. Patty Jo Hagen, 73, of Sartell, formerly of Henning, passed away at St. Cloud July 11th. A graveside service is on record at United Good Shepherd Cemetery in Henning on Saturday at 10 a.m. Celebration of life to be held the same day at 3 p.m. That's taking place in Sartell. And arrangements have been provided by Belmont Carvin and Funeral Home and Cremation Services of Henning. Karen E. Lundberg, 83, of Detroit Lakes, passed away July 28th at Ecumen Emmanuel Nursing Home, Detroit Lakes. Memorial services are to be held on Monday at 11 a.m. at Lund Lutheran Church, Rural Detroit Lakes. Visitation this Sunday from 5 to 7 p.m. at the West Coast Funeral Home, Detroit Lakes. Lakes 99.5 on record this morning is courtesy of Schoenberger Funeral and Cremation Service.
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15: The Twins get a dramatic win last night as Cody Clemens, down to his last strike, hit a game-winning grand slam with two outs in the ninth inning to give the Twins a 4-3 win over the Kansas City Royals to win the series 2-1. Clemens hit the 0-2 slider into the flower box above right center field for Clemens' second career grand slam and the sixth game-winning grand slam in Twins history. Brian Dozier hit the last one in 2018. The Twins have won 6 of 8. The Twins didn't get a hit until the seventh inning, and that was the only hit they had before the grand slam. The Twins are 3 games back and start a weekend series in Seattle tonight at 9:10. Minnesota Twins have acquired left-handed reliever A.J. Minter from the New York Mets for 2 prospects. Minter has a 2.35 ERA this year, and he's 32 years old, and he'll be a free agent at the end of the season. Minnesota Vikings left tackle Christian Darrisaw said he feels the best he's felt in 2 years and feels he's fully recovered now from the 2024 knee injury. The quarterback competition is still close with Kyler Murray, who tends to push the ball down the field more often than J.J. McCarthy. Both quarterbacks rotated with the first team offense. The first public practice will be tomorrow. The Minnesota Lynx keep winning. They extend their winning streak to 9 games now with a 104-72 win over Toronto in Toronto. Big Ten Conference, they announced their preseason volleyball rankings. First is Nebraska, second Wisconsin, third Penn State, fourth Purdue, Minnesota fifth. Indiana 6th, 7th to USC, 8th to Oregon, 9th to UCLA, and 10th to Illinois right now. Gopher sophomore Carly Gilk was named the preseason All-Big Ten team. Also, the 49ers have brought back wide receiver Debo Samuel to a 1-year contract. The Saints signed wide receiver Chris Olave to a 4-year contract extension worth $132 million and $90 million guaranteed. Dodgers' Shohei Ohtani will return today after sitting out for about a month with a left knee soreness. And the mammoth 1-of-1 Shohei Ohtani autograph card has been found, and it got sold for $11 million. Major League Baseball power rankings are out. Dodgers number 1, 2 are the Brewers, 3 are the Braves, a Rays at 4, a Yankees at 5, Cubs at 6, Phillies 7, Red Sox 8, Pirates 9, White Sox are 10, the Twins are at 19. 11C Amateur Region Baseball Tournament starts, that will start tomorrow in Perham at 11 o'clock tomorrow. Number 4 Henning against number 8 Dent. The winner will play Urbank on Sunday at 1 o'clock. At 2 o'clock, number 3 Long Prairie against number 6 Virgus. The winner against Perham on Sunday at 4 o'clock. At 5 o'clock will be number 4 Kensington against number 5 Clarissa tomorrow. The winner against New York Mills on Sunday at 4 o'clock. And at 8 o'clock tomorrow will be number 3 Deer Creek against number 7 Detroit Lakes, and the winner against Sauk Center at 1 o'clock on Sunday. That's all for your sports on the Lakes 99.5.
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7: Hey, Lakes 99.5 is what you're tuned into. And Mackenzie Bloom is here in the studio. Good morning.
17: Good morning and happy Friday.
7: Yes. You're always happy on Friday, aren't you?
17: Yeah, because we made it.
7: Has it been a week?
17: It's been a week.
7: It's been a full week.
17: And it's almost August.
7: Oh, my gosh. Yeah, here we go. Well, I tell you what, we're excited to have this conversation as we do, and especially kicking off a new month. But I want to say thank you to the Perm Area Chamber of Commerce, the United Community Bank, and the Perm Pizza Ranch and Fun Zone, our sponsors this morning for our chat. So let's get to it. What's coming up?
17: All right. All sorts of things. Whatever I mentioned, plus more, you can find on perm.com under the events tab. So super easy to find. It's Customer Appreciation Days at Mark's Home and More. So make sure you stop out there. It's from 11 a.m. to 1 p.m. Burgers. I hear they're giving away burgers.
7: Giving away the burgers.
17: If you want some lunch, go out there and check stuff out. And then also,
7: I'm going to elaborate that in-store specials, they've got the bounce house for the kids set up.
17: All the things.
7: Lots of door prize giveaways, too.
17: Yes, for sure. And then if you're still hungry, you need to go to the Cactus because from 2 to 5, they're having America's Best Restaurants Roadshow visit. Yes. So they're going to be doing taping a series or something. So if you go there, make sure you look good.
7: Yeah, it's an online company that reviews restaurants, and Cactus got on the radar.
17: I know. That's awesome. So right here in Perm. So from 2 to 5, if you want to have a meal, they just ask that you come socialize, you know, sit down, have a meal or a drink or whatever, and then I'm not really sure what'll happen with the filming, but then we'll get to watch it. That'll be cool.
7: Repeat the day and time on that.
17: So that's today from 2 to 5.
7: Okay.
17: This afternoon,
7: 2 to 5. Okay.
17: And then tomorrow is the breakfast on the farm.
7: Bright and early,
17: 7 a.m. to 12 p.m. They're going to be serving pancakes, all that kind of stuff, like a little petting zoo with sheep. Probably a calf, or it's pretty cool. And then you get to see all the equipment. It's at a different farm every year. So check our page for the address and all the details on that.
7: I'll hit you with it right now. Rondahl Farm. Good. And that's 44383 County Highway 14 in Perm. So really close by. 44383 County Highway 14, the Rondahl Farm. Or if you go to eotbreakfastonthefarm.com, you can get information.
17: Find it
7: too.
17: There. Yeah. Perfect. Yep, and then the last shout-out I want to give, we're going to have another Foam Frenzy. We've had some good showings for those. They're pretty fun, and that's the big foam machine, and that's going to be at the Arvig Courtyard, so their little turf area over there.
7: Yeah, they're going to have it right here in town. Around the area.
17: Yeah, it's been fun. We've been hitting pockets of town and a lot of new faces every week, every time we do it, so that's really fun. There's only two left. So that one's next Thursday at 10 a.m.
7: This coming Thursday.
17: Yes. Right. So check out perm.com if you forgot everything I said, and we'll go from there.
7: And there's more.
17: There's so much more.
7: Good stuff going on. Well, thanks, Mackenzie.
17: Thank you.
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7: Weather Spotter Network, brought to you by Autotel Power Company, Lakes Country Roofing, reports right around where we're at, near 70 for John Waller, Pelican Rapids, and Henning, Roger Walvodny, Russell Zuhlsdorf, Fergus Falls, and overnight reporting about an inch of rain there, anywhere from a trace of rain to an inch of rain through the overnight. And as we're looking at the day, those on and off again rains continuing into the early afternoon hours and then clearing up a bit, high 80, 83 and sunny Saturday, Sunday, and Monday here across the lakes. Lakes 99.5. 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Here comes the Eagles and Billy Ocean 2 at the lakes this morning.
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0: Madonna on the Lakes 99.5 and Classic Hits. How you doing? I'm Dave Howie. Appreciate you spending a little time with us here before we get into the weekend. And kind of a special note here this morning, Nicolas Cage. Actor Nicolas Cage is in the news. He was in a World War II spy thriller that was actually stolen. $105 million theft of a hard drive over the weekend included the unreleased World War II spy thriller. And we're lucky enough to have Nicolas Cage on Zoom with us coming up in just a moment. Nicholas, stand by.
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0: 70 off and on again. Rains will get up to about 80 today as the day will break later on. Well, as I mentioned, Nicolas Cage on Zoom, his movie was stolen over the weekend. And Nicolas Cage with us here this morning on the Lakes 99.5. Nicolas, how you doing?
6: I had a difficult day yesterday.
0: Difficult day. What was your reaction? Someone stole the streamer's Los Angeles office. They targeted a theft there. Stolen entire movie was stolen?
6: I don't understand.
7: Oh, my God.
8: How could somebody misfile something? You just put it in the right file.
0: Of course.
8: That's all you have to do. I never misfiled anything. Not once, not one time.
0: Okay. What do you want to say to the thief, Nick?
8: I'll rescue myself. That is a promise. Am I getting through to you?
0: Oh, I'm so sorry it happened, and I hope it turns up, too.
8: What do you say we cut the chit-chat?
0: Okay, good idea. We got to wrap it up and get back to some music today anyway. No, we don't want to hear from you. We want to get to the good stuff. We have our own stuff, classic hits. Have a great day. Thanks for being on. Nick Cage, everybody.

0: times are rolling. It's Friday at the Lakes, 99.5, and there's breakfast on the farm. We've got this event at the Rondahl Farm, 44383 County Highway 14 tomorrow from 7 a.m. to noon. If you go to EOTbreakfastonthefarm.com, they've got all the details, but community pancake, sausage, and egg breakfast waiting for you. And speaking of food, right, Jimmy?
1: Taco Bell's CEO said that despite the ongoing lettuce parasite outbreak, customers have started returning to the chain. He said, yeah, they're 20 pounds lighter and walking like they just broke their legs, but they're back.
2: Here's the deal. 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
10: Cloudy skies with a few peaks of sun today, with a slight chance for isolated rain showers. Daytime highs approaching 80, winds out of the northeast, 8 to 15 miles per hour. Lows around 59 tonight, mainly clear skies. Bright sunshine tomorrow, highs around 83. High of 83 Sunday, under clear skies, 84 Monday. I'm staff meteorologist Paul Trombley. Right now, 69.
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1: Hi, this is Todd Cameron from PT's Guide Service. The word of the month for July is hot and dry, making the dog days of summer super doggy. Hopefully Mother Nature will give us some needed rain sooner than later. We hear a lot about distracted driving today with cell phones, texting, etc., but the same can be said for the operator or the captain of a boat. No question, our boats and watercrafts of today are bigger and faster and have more electronics and gadgets than ever before. The operator or the captain of the vessel has a responsibility for the safety of everyone in the boat as well as everyone else on the water. When you're on the water preparing to take off to another location on the lake, plan your destination before you take off. Make sure your equipment is secure, ask your passengers if they are ready, and finally check your line of sight for other anglers or recreational activity. It only takes a few seconds on the water for a great day to turn into a tragedy. So take your time, look once, look twice, and focus on safety, safely operating and navigating your boat. The walleye bite the past 2 weeks has been pretty good. I'm finding massive schools of small bait fish on the shoreline breaks, especially small perch, which can easily be annoying, especially when you're fishing night crawlers. I'm still primarily using crawlers and bottom bouncers, or a very small hammered gold spinner with a single hook. I like to pinch the tail off the crawler for two reasons, scent and a shorter bite to the hook. Most of the walleye I'm catching are on shoreline breaks in 17 to 22 feet of water, depending upon where the weed line starts. On calm days with nearly no wind, try checking out some of those mid-lake humps and bumps in 15 to 25 feet of water. This time of the year, with water temps in the upper 70s and low 80s, I don't fish deeper water because of the mortality rate on the bigger female walleye. The smaller fish you plan to eat is not a problem, but the bigger females really feel the effect of being brought up from that deeper, cooler water. And when they hit that warm surface water, they literally go belly up and they just can't be released. Sure, you can keep one over 20 inches on lakes without a slot limit, but you're not going to be able to release those walleyes over the slot from deeper water because they literally can't swim in 80-degree water. Catch that same 23-inch walleye in 13 feet of water, and they have no problem being released. But in deeper, cooler water, the death rate on those large female walleye is nearly 100%. I know it's still July, but my mind is starting to think about the cooler fall days, the changing of the colors, and that thump of a walleye on a jig and a minnow. If you want to experience a great fall walleye bite, give me a call or go to ptsguideservice.com and send me an email to set up a date and time. Until next time, this is Todd Cameron from PT's Guide Service. Good luck and good catching.
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4: Cloudy skies with a few peaks of sun today, with a slight chance for isolated rain showers. Daytime highs approaching 80, winds out of the northeast, 8 to 15 miles per hour. Lows around 59 tonight, mainly clear skies. Bright sunshine tomorrow, highs around 83. High of 83 Sunday, under clear skies. 84 Monday. I'm Staff Meteorologist Paul Trombley. Right now, 71.

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6: Cloudy skies with a few peaks of sun today, with a slight chance for isolated rain showers. Daytime highs approaching 80, winds out of the northeast, 8 to 15 miles per hour. Lows around 59 tonight, mainly clear skies. Bright sunshine tomorrow, highs around 83. High of 83 Sunday, under clear skies, 84 Monday. I'm staff meteorologist Paul Trombley. Right now, 71.

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6: Cloudy skies with a few peaks of sun today, with a slight chance for isolated rain showers. Daytime highs approaching 80, winds out of the northeast, 8 to 15 miles per hour. Lows around 59 tonight, mainly clear skies. Bright sunshine tomorrow, highs around 83. High of 83 Sunday, under clear skies, 84 Monday. I'm staff meteorologist Paul Trombley. Right now, 71.
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0: 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Hi, I'm Dave Howie. Appreciate you spending some time with us and letting us be part of your summer here. One of the things that goes on a lot of city festivals, and we've got Red, White, and Loony going on this weekend, and you're invited out for this. If you simply go to virguscommunityclub.com, you can learn more information about the full schedule of events. They've got it going on all the way through Sunday.
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11: Cloudy skies with a few peaks of sun today, with a slight chance for isolated rain showers. Daytime highs approaching 80, winds out of the northeast, 8 to 15 miles per hour. Lows around 59 tonight, mainly clear skies. Bright sunshine tomorrow, highs around 83. High of 83 Sunday, under clear skies, 84 Monday. I'm staff meteorologist Paul Trombley. Right now, it's 72 degrees.
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7: Cloudy skies with a few peaks of sun today, with a slight chance for isolated rain showers. Daytime highs approaching 80, winds out of the northeast, 8 to 15 miles per hour. Lows around 59 tonight, mainly clear skies. Bright sunshine tomorrow, highs around 83. High of 83 Sunday, under clear skies. 84 Monday. I'm staff meteorologist Paul Trombley. Right now, it's 72 degrees.

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5: Big win for the Twins last night. Cody Clemens down to his last strike at the game-ending Grand Slam with two outs in the ninth inning to give the Twins a 4-3 win over Kansas City to win the series 2-1. Clemens hit the 0-2 slider. That was a second career Grand Slam for Clemens and the sixth game-ending Grand Slam for the Twins history. Brian Dozier hit the last one in 2018. The Twins are now 1-6-8. They didn't get a hit until the seventh inning. It was the only hit they had going in the Grand Slam. They're going to start a three-game series, and that will be in Seattle. That starts tonight at 9:10. The Twins have acquired left-handed reliever A.J. Minter from the New York Mets. He has a 2.35 ERA. Also, Vikings left tackle Christian Darrisaw said he feels the best he's felt in 2 years after recovering from a 2024 knee injury. And the quarterback competition continues for the Vikings with Kyler Murray, who tends to push the ball down the field more than J.J. McCarthy. The Lynx extended their winning streak to 9 games with a win over Toronto last night. Big Ten volleyball rankings are out, the preseason rankings. Nebraska number 1, Wisconsin 2, Penn State 3, Purdue at 4, Minnesota comes in at 5. Minnesota sophomore Carly Gillick was named to the preseason All-Big Ten team. 49ers have brought back wide receiver Deebo Samuel to a 1-year contract. Also, the Dodgers' Shohei Ohtani will return today after sitting out almost a month with knee soreness. And Major League Baseball power rankings are out. Dodgers are 1, Brewers 2, 3 to the Braves, 4 to the Rays, 5 to the Yankees, 6 are the Cubs, 7 to the Phillies, 8 to the Red Sox, 9 to the Pirates, 10 to the White Sox, and the Twins come in at number 19 in the power rankings. 11C Amateur Region Baseball Tournament will start tomorrow at 11 o'clock, Henning versus Dent. The winner will take on Urbank on Sunday at 1 o'clock. 2 o'clock tomorrow, Long Prairie against Virgus. The winner against Perham on Sunday at 4 o'clock. 5 o'clock tomorrow, Kensington versus Clarissa. The winner against New York Mills at 4 o'clock on Sunday. 8 o'clock tomorrow night, Deer Creek against Detroit Lakes. The winner against Sauk Center at 1 o'clock on Sunday. All those games in Perham. 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
6: Cloudy skies with a few peaks of sun this afternoon with a slight chance of rain. High temperatures reach up to 80. Winds out of the north, 8 to 15 miles per hour. Mainly clear skies tonight, lows level off around 59. Daytime highs approaching 83 tomorrow. Ample sunshine expected. Ample sunshine expected Sunday with daytime highs approaching 83. 84 Monday. I'm staff meteorologist Paul Trombley. Right now, 70.

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11: Slight chance for scattered thunderstorms this afternoon. Otherwise, sunshine mixed with clouds at times. Daytime highs approaching 79. Winds out of the north, 8 to 15 miles per hour. Lows dip down to about 59 tonight, mainly clear skies. Daytime highs approaching 83 tomorrow. Bright sunshine. Bright sunshine expected Sunday with daytime highs approaching 83. 84 Monday. I'm meteorologist Paul Trombley. Right now, 70.

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4: Slight chance for scattered thunderstorms this afternoon. Otherwise, sunshine mixed with clouds at times. Daytime highs approaching 79. Winds out of the north, 8 to 15 miles per hour. Lows dip down to about 59 tonight, mainly clear skies. Daytime highs approaching 83 tomorrow. Bright sunshine. Bright sunshine expected Sunday with daytime highs approaching 83. 84 Monday. I'm meteorologist Paul Trombley. Currently, it's 71 degrees.

0: The Fugees, classic hits, Lakes 99.5. Well, how many of you are sad that Discovery Channel's Shark Week will be rolling to a close this week? If you love shark documentaries or anything to do with sharks, Shark Week is always a good time. But what if the roles are reversed on Shark Week?
1: For centuries, humans have referred to themselves as the most intelligent life on Earth. But coming soon from the creators of Shark Week comes the documentary event that may finally revoke those privileges. Get ready for Human Week.
2: Sand is called sand because it's in between the sea and land. Did I just not know this?
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3: How do babies know what say means? Like if you say, say mama, how do you know that you're not supposed to say say?
1: Witness fully grown adults displaying clear evidence that the American education system is a complete and utter failure.
4: I just watched The Odyssey, and I thought that the whole Trojan horse thing, I thought that was like a real thing.
1: Marvel at the breathtaking confidence of people who have absolutely no business being confident about anything.
5: I have never had an oil change, ever. I think oil changes are a scam. Why do you need to change the oil when you could just buy oil and keep filling it back up?
1: With apologies to Charles Darwin, the Discovery Channel presents Human Week.
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17: Sunshine mixed with clouds at times this afternoon with a slight chance for rain. High temperatures reach up to 79. North winds 8 to 15 miles per hour. Tonight, 59. Daytime highs approaching 83. Tomorrow, bright sunshine. Lots of sunshine and dry. Sunday, clouds on the increase by Monday. Low 80s, Sunday, mid 80s by Monday. I'm staff meteorologist Paul Frombley. Right now, 71.
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Classic Hits Lakes 99.5. Good stuff there from Queen. Speaking of champions, how about our Minnesota Lynx? Yeah, the Lynx won for the ninth straight time last night. Nafisa Collier and rookie Olivia Miles each had 16. Final score 104-72 over the Tempo of Toronto. Coming up on Sunday, the Minnesota Lynx will take on Caitlin Clark in the Indiana Fever.

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0: 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Good afternoon. My name is Joel Koetke. We broadcast from our KLN Family Brand Studios right here in downtown Perham. Later on this hour, some Mellencamp, Rod Stewart, the B-52s, Casey and the Sunshine Band, and Billy Joel. How many Brady fans of the Brady Bunch are there? Yeah, I don't know if you heard about this. We'll tell you about how the Smashing Pumpkins got Greg Brady on stage early this week for a live performance. Details in 20 on the Lakes, 99.5.
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0: Sunshine mixed with clouds at times this afternoon with a slight chance for rain. High temperatures reach up to 79. North winds 8 to 15 miles per hour. Tonight, 59. Daytime highs approaching 83. Tomorrow, bright sunshine. Lots of sunshine and dry. Sunday, clouds on the increase by Monday. Low 80s, Sunday, mid 80s by Monday. I'm staff meteorologist Paul Frombly. Right now, it's 70 degrees.

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0: Classic hit, Lakes 99.5, the B-52s. Say how old I am. Roam used to mean you were on a different cell signal carrier and you were getting roaming charges, but those days are long behind us. Speaking of days behind us, how many Brady Bunch fans do we have tuned in this afternoon? There's a story of a man named Brady. Well, recently, if you didn't know this, Billy Corgan of the Smashing Pumpkins is a huge Brady Bunch fan. Matter of fact, he and Mr. Greg Brady, a.k.a. Barry Williams, are actually really good friends. Well, they had a concert on Wednesday night, so let's take you back to the John Bravo version of this.
1: Everybody's smiling, sunshine day. Everybody's laughing, sunshine day. Everybody sings. So
0: yeah, they'll take you back to the mid-70s. Well, on Wednesday, Billy Corgan, or in the middle of a Smashing Pumpkins set, brought up Barry Williams, and they had a little fun. This is what it sounded like live.

0: Johnny Bravo. Yeah, Smashing Pumpkins with Greg Brady, a.k.a. Barry Williams. It's a sunshining day.
1: It's a sunshining day.
0: Marsha, Marsha, Marsha.
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8: Cloudy skies this afternoon with a slight chance of thunderstorms. Highs around 79, northeast winds 8 to 15 miles per hour. Lows dip down to about 58 tonight, mainly clear skies. Tomorrow, high of 83. Clear skies and dry Sunday, clouds on the increase by Monday. Low 80s Sunday, mid 80s by Monday. I'm staff meteorologist Paul Trombley. Right now, it's 70 degrees.
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Yeah, that's the way. 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After 3 o'clock, speaking of liking it, we got Clapton, Melissa F., Men at Work, Thin Lizzy, and Huey Lewis all next hour on the Lakes 99.5. 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

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My name is Joel Koetke. We broadcast from our KLN Family Brand Studios right here in downtown Perham. On the way, Buffalo Springfield, Richard Marx, Gordon Lightfoot. Hall & Oates later this hour, some music from the Commodores. Hard to believe, in about a month or so, many of you will be lined up in our area schools picking up your kiddos as school's about to get back in session. Yeah, we're about a month away. Must be back to school time.

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11: Cloudy skies this afternoon with a slight chance of thunderstorms. Highs around 79, northeast winds 8 to 15 miles per hour. Lows dip down to about 58 tonight, mainly clear skies. Tomorrow, high of 83. Clear skies and dry Sunday, clouds on the increase by Monday. Low 80s Sunday, mid 80s by Monday. I'm staff meteorologist Paul Trombley. Right now, it's 70 degrees.

0: Classic hits like 79.5, Richard Marx, and Should Know Better. Today is National Mutt Day. I've had many purebred dogs. I've also had some mutts, I guess. And actually, I'm going to be honest, the mutts turned out to be sometimes better dog than the purebreds. But you know, back in the day, we took it really hard on those old mutts.
1: It's National Mixed Breed Day, or National Mutt Day. Look, there's a Chihuahua mixed with a Great Dane. Wouldn't you have liked to see how that was made possible? There's Benji, a mixed breed found in the Burbank Animal Shelter. He's a movie star, and now he's doing butt wheelies on the carpet. Hey, there's the dog that played Old Yeller. He was a Labrador Retriever mixed with a Mastiff. Look, he's lifting his leg and doing his business on the actor's leg. Looks like someone's going to need a costume change. Remember to go to a shelter and rescue a mixed breed dog today.
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13: Cloudy skies this afternoon with a slight chance of thunderstorms. Highs around 79, northeast winds 8 to 15 miles per hour. Lows dip down to about 58 tonight, mainly clear skies. Tomorrow, high of 83. Clear skies and dry Sunday, clouds on the increase by Monday. Low 80s Sunday, mid 80s by Monday. I'm staff meteorologist Paul Trombley. Right now, it's 72 degrees.
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Little H2O on your Friday afternoon, and I can't go for that. Stay tuned. After 4 o'clock, great classic hits on the way. Chicago next hour. Tom Petty and the Heartbreakers. Steve Miller Band, and on the way, some Stevie Winwood. Right now, the Commodores on the Lakes, 99.5.

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0: 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I just only walk and chase them down. 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
13: Lows dip down to about 58 tonight under mainly clear skies. Winds out of the north, 5 to 10 miles per hour. Bright sunshine expected tomorrow. High temperatures reach up to 83. Lows level off around 59 tomorrow night. Clear skies. Daytime highs approaching 82 Sunday under mainly sunny skies. 84 Monday. That's your forecast. I'm staff meteorologist Paul Trombley. Right now, 75.

0: best mix, the classics, Lenny Kravitz on Lakes 99.5. Folks, it's a Friday afternoon. That 5 o'clock hour is finally on the horizon. Time of the afternoon, we ask you to take a little pause, put on your mental tracksuit, because we hop on the old mind treadmill. It is today's trip back in time. Here's your memory jog for July 31st. On this date, back in 1893, shredded wheat was invented. On this date in 1971, Apollo 15 astronauts became the first humans ever to ride a lunar rover on the moon.
1: Dave, we want you to drop Jim at the limb, and I'll talk to him in a minute. And then you go on over, park near Alsep, headed west.
2: Okay, I understand, Jill. There's sure a lot of neat rocks in Dune. Too bad we can't spend some more time.
1: On your next trip.
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0: On this date in 1987, if you were in a movie theater, chances are you were watching the premiere of this.
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4: 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If you're a Martian.
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0: Lost Boys hit theaters in 1987. 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
16: weather. Lows dip down to about 58 tonight under mainly clear skies. Winds out of the north, 5 to 10 miles per hour. Bright sunshine expected tomorrow. High temperatures reach up to 83. Lows level off around 59 tomorrow night. Clear skies. Daytime highs approaching 82. Sunday under mainly sunny skies. 84 Monday. That's your forecast. I'm staff meteorologist Paul Trombley. Right now, 75.
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16: Lows dip down to about 58 tonight under mainly clear skies. Winds out of the north, 5 to 10 miles per hour. Bright sunshine expected tomorrow. High temperatures reach up to 83. Lows level off around 59 tomorrow night. Clear skies. Daytime highs approaching 82. Sunday under mainly sunny skies. 84 Monday. That's your forecast. I'm staff meteorologist Paul Frombley. Right now, it's 77 degrees.
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0: 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I'm out that door. I'll be back for more with you Monday, just after your lunch hour. Hope everybody has a great weekend. So quick question before I let you go. How many of you have parents a little bit older, and maybe you've bought them a device? Maybe like an Alexa, and they have problems? Comedian Rocky Osborne.
1: I bought my mom an Amazon Alexa. Anybody got one of these? I bought it for her because every day she gets up and has to walk down a hallway to get to the bathroom in the middle of the night. So I said, Mama, check this out. Alexa, turn on the light. Light turns on. I said, Alexa, turn off the light. Light turns off. She goes, that's amazing. And then we practiced that for 3 hours. 2 days later, she calls me up. She goes, that thing you bought me stopped working. I said, what thing? She goes, that thing that's supposed to turn my light on and off. I said, are you saying the phrase right? She goes, I'm saying it exactly how you told me. I said, are you saying? She goes, listen, I'll do it right now. Just listen. Amanda. I go, Mom, stop. Not Amanda, it's Alexa. I even wrote it down in 3 places, next to your bed, next to the machine, in the living room. She goes, maybe that's why it's not working. I go, no, that's exactly why it's not working. She goes, calm down, let me try it. Alexa, turn on the light. I'm on the phone waiting. I go, did it work? She goes, oh, I don't know, I'll let you know when I get home. I go, it doesn't work like that. It's not just in the air everywhere you go, you crazy person.
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12: Lows dip down to about 58 tonight under mainly clear skies. Winds out of the north, 5 to 10 miles per hour. Bright sunshine expected tomorrow. High temperatures reach up to 83. Lows level off around 59 tomorrow night. Clear skies. Daytime highs approaching 82. Sunday under mainly sunny skies. 84 Monday. That's your forecast. I'm staff meteorologist Paul Frombley. Right now, 79.
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11: Lows dip down to about 58 tonight under mainly clear skies. Winds out of the north, 5 to 10 miles per hour. Bright sunshine expected tomorrow. High temperatures reach up to 83. Lows level off around 59 tomorrow night. Clear skies. Daytime highs approaching 82. Sunday under mainly sunny skies. 84 Monday. That's your forecast. I'm staff meteorologist Paul Trombley. Right now, 79.
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10: Lows dip down to about 58 tonight under mainly clear skies. Winds out of the north, 5 to 10 miles per hour. Bright sunshine expected tomorrow. High temperatures reach up to 83. Lows level off around 59 tomorrow night. Clear skies. Daytime highs approaching 82. Sunday under mainly sunny skies. 84 Monday. That's your forecast. I'm staff meteorologist Paul Trombley. Right now, 80.
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